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0: Ambulance 1, and Donovan Fire. Sick person, Charlie responds. At 1619, Schultz Road East. Ambulance 1, and Donovan Fire. Sick person, Charlie responds. At 1619, Schultz Road East.
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2: Timber, I see the comment says happened in Hall County. 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

0: Tracy 609.
1: Go ahead.
0: After another confirmation, it did happen in Grand Island. I will attach the address that it happened at.
1: 10-4, I'll be en route from LEC.

0: if there is a female officer available, could we get one to our call, please?
1: 10-4-1924. This is 465 and 25 at 619 West 14th. 10-4, I will be in route. 1925.

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1: 9036.
0: Can you please ask QRT if they need me to continue?
1: TIC 433, 426. Carolyn 13th. 1617 North Vine Street. There's a missing 8-year-old. Jordan, I'm going to get clothing description. Last seen around 6 p.m. We haven't seen an 8-year-old, but we will break and help you guys search.
0: 10-4.
1: 10-4, thank you.

0: Phoenix responding to North Vine. She said she just found her daughter. I did advise her that officers would come speak to her. They're just inside of her apartment.
1: 10-4, thank you.
0: 1928.
1: 33 and 250 and 1022. 10-4. 1022.

0: 449 GIC traffic stop.
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0: Traffic stop, State 281, Nebraska, AD Edwards 7057, AD Edwards 7057, State 281.

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0: Are you still in the area?
1: 10-4, I'll be en route.
0: 10-4. We'll be northbound, 381.
1: 10-4. Last name Rogers, R. Robert O. Ocean G. George E. Edward R. Robert S. Sam. First name Jenica, J. John E. Edward and Nora, and Nora A. Adam K. King, A. Adam H. Henry. Middle initials A. Adam. Date of birth is 1994-621, 1994-0621.

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0: 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Broadwell and maybe Capital vehicle sets to stop. It's going to be an older GMC black transport van. I can't read the plate. 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
1: LAC. 3-2.
0: Mile marker 313, energy 80 westbound. 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They were outside car, gray sedan. RP stated that they about pushed one another into traffic. 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
0: 1956.
2: Roger, Jersey, Riverside 11, Nebraska, White Mail. 475. Last name, Pentowski, people, Iida, O Ocean, and North, Tom, K King, O Ocean, W William, S Sam, K King, Iida. First name, Mark, common spelling, middle initials, C Charles. Date of birth is 1989 113, that is 1989 0113.

0: 475, reference at mail, no one, valid, also.
1: Go ahead with also.
0: Do you need a call?
1: If you want to start a follow-up call at 422 North Custer and just add that mail to it.
0: 1958.

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0: 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RP has been getting threats from her son's dad that he was going to kill her and her daughter. 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
0: 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Can you... I'm already around. 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

0: 449, no one, not occupied on the Rasta. 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
0: Go ahead. 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
0: You can show me route 229 Lincoln from 3rd and Cutner. Parties are separated and en route to GI. 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
1: 455.
2: I'll be following RP and her vehicle to police department from RP's location.

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0: 33 Jazzer. 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I'm not sure if I misunderstood. They believe that address is 1719 Aspen and not the 18th Street.
1: Yeah, she's advising it's on Aspen. She's advising it's a newer address because her addresses all got changed. She's currently at the address of Montez.
0: Timor. Webb and Fabley. That address is going to be west of Deers and the new development there, the little strip mall. That door is routinely left open and unlocked for whatever reason. Business should be vacant. Did you contact the cleaning lady there a couple weeks ago? Yeah. 10-4.

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1: 433.
0: Record check Nebraska, white female, last name M. Mary O. Chanel Lincoln, T. Tom, first name T. Tom, E. Edward, L. Robert, I. to E. Edward. Middle initial J. John, date of birth 7455-7455.
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1: 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Emergency traffic on Main. All of the traffic on admin. 2041.

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Can you try making contact with them to see if they have a key holder?

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0: Yeah, I could only assume, you see. That's what the GPS told me. If you want to look into another address, you can look up Florence. They're just the neighbors. Same complex.

0: 10-4, would you put a floor mat in front of the door? And hopefully that keeps the door closed. 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Just a floor mat, so they can stop the door from opening by itself.
1: Understood. 21.

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0: Gonna be State and Howard, 8 Commercial 6447 Deploy. Should come back to a white Chevy Silverado. 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
2: The Raptor Spanish Mail, Vanessa Ramirez Acosta, first and last, R. Roberts, A. Adam, M. Mary, I. Adam, R. Robert, E. Adam, C. Bruce, second and last, A. Adam, C. Charles, Ocean, F. Sam, T. Tom, A. Adam, first name, Vanessa, G. Victor, A. Adam, N. Nora, E. Adam, the famous man, A. Adam. Date of birth, 1985, 10/31/1985.

0: GIT 449.
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0: 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Is this a male or a female?
1: Female.
0: Ten four, she is no one valid and attached also.
1: 10-4, thank you.
0: Also? GIT 449.
1: 49.
0: Reference this call, the alarm company called and advised they got two more alarms. I advised you were on scene, but just for your 1078.
1: 10-4, Vanessa just went in and she disabled the alarms, set them. So we should be good.
0: 2141.
2: Ambulance 1, overdose. Charlie responds at 914 Kimball Avenue South. Engine 1 and Ambulance 1, overdose. Charlie responds at 914 Kimball Avenue South.
3: Crying in the back of me, yelling. The heart is racing.
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0: I'm a lot closer. I can take your spot if you'd like.
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0: 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Are you 10-4?
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1: Go ahead.
0: Two last names. First last name is M. Mary E. Edward D. David I. Ida N. Nora A. Adam. Second last name T. Charles A. Adam R. Robert O. Ocean. First name is J. John A. Adam B. Victor I. Ida E. Edward R. Robert. Date of birth 1984-07-27, 1984-07-27, possibly from California.

TIZ 426. Go ahead. Reference that mail, no one suspended Nebraska, no return for California. 10-4, please ahead. 2152.

0: 465 GAC. Can you show me out 4th and Cleburne area? I got flagged down by Shonimo.
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0: 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Wood River Road, with Texas plate, T-Tom W. William XX-Ray 5395, Texas plate, T-Tom W. William XX-Ray 5395, should come back to a black Dodge Charger, unable to maintain line.
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0: Grand Island extended stay, reference juvenile problem. RP advised there's two juveniles, a male and female, possibly between 5 and 6 years old. They're playing close to the roadway, and then they play in the middle of the roadway. She advised the parents are often in the room using drugs.
1: 62 is 10-4 from Webb and Old Potash.
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9012 GSC 1029 1060 Texas blackmail. Griffin Jerkaris, last name spelling, C. John, E. Edward, R. Robert, K. King, E. Edward, R. Robert, R. Robert, I. Ida, S. Sam. First name Griffin, spelling G. George, R. Robert, I. Ida, F. Frank, I. Ida, and Nora. Middle initial Ocean. Date of birth will be October 15th, 2001, 10-15-2001. Do have all lineup needed.

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0: 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I am on Z.
1: 22 left. GIC 465-315.
0: 6 left.
1: 2108 West 10th, disturbance. The female is naming a male. I cannot understand what she's saying. No weapons, but there's a lot of screaming.
0: 6-5, 4th and 80. 10-4.
1: They are just screaming at each other. I cannot get her to get back on the phone.
2: 432, GIC on admin. 432. Reference 227 on Lincoln, can you change the address to 405 Pine Street also? You could go ahead and close out the call. I made contact with the RP. She advised she is sleeping and will call back to report this tomorrow. Admin.
0: 426-310
2: Admin.
0: Go ahead.
2: Are you guys 10-4 so I can break to the disturbance? Or do you still need me to route?
0: No, you can break.
3: 491-426 Admin.
2: Admin, 2nd and Eddie.
3: Are you okay if 462 breaks for the disturbance instead for training?
2: 10-4.
3: Thank you.
1: In the West 10th, the male left in a silver Ford, Joe Jr. Gonzalez. She advised he lives at 1111 North Pine or Vine. I'm not sure which one.

0: 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Can you get that vehicle description again?
1: She's unsure of the make. She said it's a silver Ford. Silver Ford.
0: Five, we'll check 1111 North Pine, 1111 North Pine.

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1: 425.
2: Reference is male. He's going to be no one suspended RSO.
0: Stand up, please.
2: Reference the male that you're out with. He's going to be no one suspended RSO.
0: 4, thank you. Attach, please.
2: 2217.

0: 432 GIC, record check 1, Nebraska, Spanish male.
1: 432.
0: Name's going to be Joe Gonzalez. Last name Gonzalez, regular spelling. First name Joe, to John Ocean E. Edward. Date of birth 12-17-1995. 1995-12-17. I do have OLN if needed.
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0: Reference that male. He is no one suspended RSO. The date of birth that you gave was incorrect, but I have the correct one attached.
1: And fourth, thank you.
0: 2219.
2: Gray Kia, Nebraska plate, personalized, all's right, spelling A Adam, L Lincoln, Z Zebra, A Robert, I Ida, D David, E Edward. Repeating, A Adam, L Lincoln, Z Zebra, A Robert, I Ida, D David, E Edward. Checking back to a Kia Soul, 1048. Do you guys need anything over here on 10th?
3: 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I got no
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0: 14, 14-5,
1: you got a mail order.
0: 10-4. Check times 2.
1: 310. First is going to be a Nebraska white female, Catherine Cave. Last name is C. Charles, A. Adam, B. Boy, E. Edwards. First name is K. King, A. Adam, T. Tom, H. Henry, E. Edward, R. Robert, I. Ada, and Nora, E. Edward. Date of birth is 1988, June 30th, 6/30/88.

0: 310-01, ID only is attached. Goes next.
1: Next is going to be Nebraska white male Jeremy Cave. His name is C. Charles A. Adam B. Boy Edward. First name is Jeremy, J-E-R-E-M-Y. Date of birth is 1988, August 18th, 8th, 18th, 1988.

0: 62425?
1: 25.
0: We have contacted the parties here. Do you have any criminal offense up there?
1: He's reporting nothing physical happened in reference to that call.
0: 10-4. We have the same down here as well.
1: 10-4.
2: My name, Amanda.
0: 465.
2: Nebraska Hispanic female, last name G. George Edward and Nora T. Tommy Edward S. Sam. First name C. Charles Wayang and Nora T. Tommy H. Henry A. Adam. Date of birth 1997, 11/28, November 28, 1997, have Nebraska Wellen.

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0: Can you mark 1040 collected? 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

0: CAC 465 432. 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She'll be sitting outside waiting.
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0: Flashing Ekstrom, B. Edwards, C. Charles, K. King, S. Sam, T. Tom, R. Robert, O. Ocean, M. Mary, first name Leticia, A. Lincoln, A. Adam, T. Tom, R. Ida, S. Sam, H. Henry, A. Adam, then this is A. Lincoln, date of birth is 1970, 1206, December 6, 1970.

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0: Present Sheriff, Nebraska, white male, Jason Houston, last name H. Henry, E. Edward, E. and S. Sam, Alicia, and Nora. 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
0: Record set, Nebraska Hispanic male, Jose Navas. Last name, NR, A. Adam, V. Victor, A. Adam. First name, Jose, J. John, O. Smith, M. Union, E. Edwards. Date of birth, 2009, 10-17-2009.

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1: 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First name Aiden, A Adam, Ida, D David, E Edward, and Nora did work 2006, 08-14-2006.
0: No one, ID only.
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0: Nebraska, H, B-Boy, 4523. 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
0: Did you know that there's going to be a red sedan parked here at LURA overnight if the driver's available to operate a motor vehicle at this time?
1: Twenty-three twenty.

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0: This gentleman was just here to pick him up for work, but he's running late.
1: JZ-432-425.
0: Go for both.
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0: I made contact with the mail for the trailers at Bellwood. Everything's 10-4. 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
0: 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You're 10-4 to close the call out.
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2: 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I don't know if we want to leave a note for the responsible party that they're having issues or what.
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0: 2335.

GIC attention units, GIC attention units, Capitol and Webb, now southbound on Deers, a black 2018 Jeep Cherokee, keeps brake checking RP, driving recklessly, 2336.

0: 3375.
1: Go ahead.
0: Hey, what's your 20?
1: Right behind you.
0: 10-4. It's as they went eastbound on State, but State is closed on 31, so I'm assuming they're heading southbound. I don't know if you want to continue north on Deer or not.
1: Yeah, I'll do that, 10-4. The mail advised that he doesn't know if they turned into Taco Bell or if they went eastbound on State. 10-4. Traffic offense and assign you. 10-4.
2: Sycamore and 15 southbound. RP advises his girlfriend was messaging him saying she's going to kill herself. She's going to be a white female wearing black hoodie and shorts and carrying pants. No weapon.
3: 4-9-10-4. Five, 10-4, Eddie and Division.
1: Ten-four.

0: 10-5 EC. I'm going to make contact with what appears to be 3 juveniles at the car wash next to Culver's. 10-4 also. Go ahead. I did ask the male if they could have turned into the car wash, and he said they were too far past it. 10-4. I'll still make contact with these kids.
1: 2341. 3375, Capital 321.
0: 10-4.

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0: Go ahead.
2: The female just showed up at our team with that. I'll put in the call call.
1: Morning, 10-4. Nebraska AC Charles 2048. Nebraska AC Charles 2048. Just come back to that black Jeep.
3: 2343.

0: 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QIQ 433.
1: Go ahead.
0: Reference that plate, it returns to a blue Toyota Camry.
1: 10-4. Want to clarify, was it Nebraska, AC Charles 2048?
0: 10-4, AC Charles 2048.
1: Yeah, I think that's it. You said it comes back to another vehicle.
0: 10-4, it returns to a blue 2019 Toyota Camry.
1: 10-4, thank you.
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It's a gray Cadillac Escalade.

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0: 449, it's mapping at 121 East 14th, not 1121. 121 East 14th.
1: 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Thank you.
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0: Rated steering the rest of Hispanic male, Juan Diego Leon Lopez, first to last. El Lincoln, E. Edward of Ocean and North, second last Lopez, El Lincoln, Ocean, T. Paul, E. Edward, Z. Zebra, first name Juan, J. John, U. Union, A. Adam, and North, date of birth, 2006, 07072006.

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0: 425.
1: Last name's gonna be Johnson, J. John Ocean, H. Henry, and Nora. S. Sam Ocean, and Nora. First name Madison, common spelling. 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Date of birth 627 2008. 627 2008.

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2: Go ahead on Main.
1: Hey, what was your guy's name?
2: It's Daniel Cameron.
1: Daniel Cameron, 10-4.
2: 1979.
1: 7th and Eddie, I just saw him on a e-scooter heading northbound at about 9th and Eddie. I'm going to try to see if it matches the description.
2: Yeah, I saw the same guy. I don't know if it's him. I don't think so. He works at Pump and Pantry, the guy on the scooter.
1: Yeah, 10-4, not him.

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I'm 10-4. I'll be in route.

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0: I'm trying to pull up that address on maps if you're 1077 with it. Can you double check, see if that address exists?
2: Call back from the alarm company saying you can disregard.
0: 10-4, disregarding. Thank you.
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Suspicious vehicle 6 in Cleburne. 6 in Cleburne with Nebraska passenger, or Nebraska commercial 873768 Adam. Nebraska 873768 Adam. Blue Silverado.

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Yeah, I'm by Rico 10-8. 10-4.

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0: Records check, Nebraska, Hispanic male, last name, Gonzalez, G. Georgia, Ocean, N. Nora, Z. Zebra, A. Adam, L. Lincoln, E. Edward, Z. Zebra. Second last name, Puentes, F. Frankie, Union, E. Edward, N. Nora, T. Tom, E. Edward, S. Sam. First name, Alexis, A. Adam, L. Lincoln, E. Edward, X. X-ray, Ida, S. Sam. Middle initial, E. Edward, date of birth, 2007, 727. 2007, 727.

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33C, show me out with Nebraska AB Boy 9203. Nebraska AB Boy 9203. First one's here.

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0: 425 GIUC. 425. Can you start me a suspicious vehicle? I will be out behind Engelman School. It'll be on the west side.
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1: 425.
0: Last name is going to be H. Henry Yedward, IATA Kicking, Yedward S. Sam. First name, D. David, A. Adam, C. Victor, E. Edward, IATA G. George, H. Henry, A. Adam. Middle initial, J. John. Date of birth, 27-2007. 27-2007. I'll have a second when ready.

0: 425, no launch valid is attached. Go with next.
1: Section is going to begin with Russ Monroe. Last name, Edson, Tucom, O'Ocean, Ellington, Tucom. The other is Monroe, Russian boy. The other is Russian P. George. First name is Trey, Cummins, Selling. Middle initial is Good of Earth, 6-8-2007, 6-8-2007.
0: 425, can you 10-9 the first name? You're really staticky.
1: Sorry, it's going to be Trey. T. Tom or Robert E. Edward Y. Young.
0: 10-4, also just to verify, you said 2007-6-8 for date of birth?
1: Yes, 10-4-6-8-2007.
0: Ah. 425, no one valid is attached.
1: 10-4, thank you.
0: 2-0-45.

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0: 41, 22, Allen Avenue, reference to 334, not verbal at the moment. She writes her husband is being aggressive, no weapon.
1: 2-5, 10-4, Deers and 13.
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0: 10-4.
2: 449-433.
0: Super Saver, Second Street.
2: I am in the area of 25. I'll head that direction.
0: 10-4. Just let me know if you guys need more.

0: 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We're going to be north front in Broadwell with Nebraska, Ada Frank 7376. 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
0: Last name's going to be C. Charles A. Adam or Robert or Robert Ocean, L. Lincoln, L. Lincoln. First name, Tim Cummins Sulling. Date of birth, 11-6-79, 11-6-1979.
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0: 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I just want to make sure the first name is Timothy.
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0: Hey, I got one juvenile running on foot back to the main road. Black hoodie, shorts, southbound.
1: I have 165. Is that your traffic?

0: 1465. 1465. Is that your traffic by the juvenile running?
1: Had a juvenile take off from the suspect vehicle southbound on Elm. First name is Alejandro, black hoodie, dark shorts.
0: Four, I'm loving from Elm. Don't see anyone currently.
1: Four, I got a couple of vehicles kind of hovering in the area too. I wouldn't be surprised if you got another ride.
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2: 112.
0: 451465, I just had a take of a Jeep SUV drive southbound on the Elm left area.

6532, I'm in. Six five seven to get 3-2 on admin.

0: 551 on me.
1: 51.
0: Just 1078, I contacted a black Jeep Cherokee earlier, driven by Elias Solis. There was three other individuals in the vehicle as well.
1: 4, thank you. The one I just saw drove westbound on 10th Street. Looked like a single female occupant, or sorry, driver. I'll go to her address after this.
0: 10-4. She was at the car wash, washing eggs off of her vehicle because her vehicle was egged.
1: 4, thank you.

0: 4651 admin.
1: 465, he's trying to call you on main.
0: I'm on main with Kevin.
2: I'm 1077 with any other juveniles in this RP right now. Are you 10-4?
0: Yeah, I'm 10-4. Two of the other individuals in the pickup right now. They got eggs on their truck too. Looks like this is a mutual thing that's happening tonight with multiple people.
2: 10-4, as you.
1: Four, three, three.
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0: Then will be 1, F. Frank, T. Tom, E. Edward, W. William. 1, E. Edward, G. George. 2, J. John, F. Frank, B. Boy. 58242. Should come back to a blue Ford, I believe F-150.

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1: Two four five zero
0: ten four, thank you.
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1: Are you still looking for anyone to reference your call?
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0: 1404 West Second, TC. Reference of removal subject from the left side of the building. Standing male gray hoodie. Asking for money. Unknown if any weapons.
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0: I am leaving Super Saver on 2nd. I can respond to the removal subject as well.
2: 3-5, Locust Anderson. 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
3: 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We're State and Sagewood now, State and Sagewood.
0: 10-4, so far 1077, I'm gonna continue looking around the building.
3: 10-4, just advised.
0: Will do. GIC 426 or 425, can one of you redirect the welfare check, please?
4: 426 is redirecting.
0: Thank you, 151. I'm sorry. The one right between, it's going to be the dealership right next to KC.
4: 10-4, Capital and Deers.
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0: If it's an adult, just advise him. Myself and 49 can go back to service.
1: Ten four, just pulling up. I'll advise.
2: CJC on admin record check, Nebraska white female. 462. Last name Bryant, B boy R Robert, Y Young, A Adam, and Nora T Tom. First name Brittany, B boy R Robert, I Ida, T Tom, and Nora E Edward, Y Young. Date of birth 1999, 6/17, June 17th, 1999.

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0: Yeah, it's 10-10-22.
1: 10-4, back in service.
2: Four-six-two, reference that female, no ones, ID only is attached. 10-4, thank you. 154.
3: Four-two-six, UAC admin, reference check the backup female.
2: 426.
3: Last name is C. Charles, H. Henry, A. Adam, M. Mary, B. Boy, E. Edward, R. Robert, L. Lincoln, I. Ida, and Nora. First name is Mariah, M. Mary, A. Adam, R. Robert, I. Ida, A. Adam, H. Henry. Date of birth 2002, 12/05, 2002, 12/05.

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0: Did you find the person you're looking for that needs to be removed?
1: We did not. I am going to drive around the area. 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
0: 10-4, I'll help you look.
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0: 462 JEC. 462. I was 1077 with any mail in the area matching the description. You can close this call and show both units to name. 201. Four, 462, 432. Go ahead, 432. Do you guys need any additional?
1: We'll be 10-4, thank you.
0: 10-4.
2: Three, 362. Lane.
0: Go for 62.
2: Do you remember if Kelly had two green bottles with him when he got out of the vehicle?
0: I believe he had a plastic Coke bottle as well as the hamburgers in a plastic container. I was unsure of what else he had.
2: Four, just FYI, I found the two cases of sliders and two green bottles south front and Jefferson area. He might still just be around wandering.
0: 10-4, I'll stay in the area.

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Go to make it traffic offense on 12 and Cleveland, please. 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
1: 449.
0: Records check, white, Wyoming male, Patrick Carney. Last name, C. Charles, A. Adam, R. Robert, N. Nor, E. Edward, Y. Young. First name, Patrick, P. Paul, A. Adam, T. Tom, R. Robert, Ida, C. Charles, P. King. Date of birth, 2000, 02, 22, 2000.

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0: Circle in Stolly Park, traffic incident. 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
2: JC units responding. She's advising they hit a pole. There's, she can see people, two people getting out of the vehicle. That's all she can see.
0: 7.5-10-4.
1: Morning.

0: responding. 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She can see that there's debris for what looks like debris for a block long. 7.74.
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1: 10-4.
0: Saw a male with a gray t-shirt on.
1: Be advised if you need other units to step it up.
0: I don't know which direction you went. Just north of the church here.
1: 10-4.
2: 315-449. I'm just turning on the Lamar from Blaine. I'll see if they can cut him off.
0: 10-4.
2: You said male.
1: 10-5-0-0. Got him. Out here. Monte.
0: Link. 449-425.
3: 25, Capitol and Park.
0: Hey, you went ahead this way with the drone up. This car is banged up pretty bad. No one's in it.
3: Yes, 10-4, you have the exterior drone, correct?
2: Well, it's 10-33 on Main. Who had somebody at Del Monte?
1: What's your 1020? The pond behind the church on Del Monte.
2: Easy will be Del Monte and Curtis, or Doreen, between Curtis and Doreen.
1: JC, engine 1, ambulance 1.
4: Go for ambulance 1.
5: 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I'm just trying to tend to this one real quick.
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0: 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Can you run that plate?
1: 449 J, see the test plate. 8G George 1328. 8G George 1328. That's Nebraska. 226. All units responding to the area. There is blood on the sidewalk here. Just the other

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1: Where would you like me to meet you?
2: 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I have the drone ready.
1: 10 for Stolly and 281 right now. 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
1: All I know is that his name is Caesar, but he couldn't tell us his last name, or correction, Cabrera.
2: We have one patient.
1: Just for your knowledge, this car's got pretty heavy damage. Back end's caved in, passenger side, and it rolled.
2: Understood. 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
0: You can go ahead and clear 10-3 for now. I'm down here on the scene right now. 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Is there anywhere you need me to go to look for someone?
2: 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I'm not quite sure. If you want to go to 75's location up on Curtis and Del Monte area, I'm guessing they're going to transport him.
0: Understood. I am en route.
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3: Mark, drone deployment.
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0: 310 is on Lamar. I've got a view to the south and west, just advised.

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1: 475.
0: Nebraska Hispanic male. Last name Cabrera, C. Charles A. Adam, B. Boy, R. Robert E. Edward, R. Robert A. Adam. First name Cesar, C. Charles E. Edward, S. M. A. Adam, R. Robert. Date of birth is 2005-77, July 7, 2005.
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1: Three 15, 1059, 449, only saw one male running northbound. I'm guessing that's the one that 75 has currently. 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

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I'll be following the ambulance to the hospital. What hospital? I am not sure which hospital they're going to. I'll advise when I know. Understood. 236. Seven five EC. Go ahead. I believe we're going to St. Francis, but I'm not 100% sure. 10-4, 236.

0: 310.
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0: 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I'll stay over here where 475 was around this detention cell, pond, lake thing.
1: Copy that.

0: QIC 433.
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0: 10-4, you are. I've tried every single number I could find in reference to this church, and I'm not getting an answer.
1: 10-4, can you just not take that on cat? You're 1077. Thank you.
0: 241.
2: 315, 475. When you get to the hospital, I know the ambulance crew stripped him down because he was so cold. Check his wallet. He might be Daniel Aguilar Collins, but I'm not 100% sure it's him or his brother.
3: 10-4, I looked at the ID. The ID I ran, not just his picture.
2: Stand for.

0: 315-465.
1: Go ahead.
0: Can I get you to run over to 249 South Vine and see if you can make contact with anybody at that location? See who would be driving this vehicle.
1: 10-4, 249 South Vine. Can I get vehicle description?
0: It's on 117's call. It's a black Acura.
1: En route.
2: 462-315.
0: Go ahead.
2: I located a buyer's guide in the vehicle. It is signed by David Aguilar Collins, so could possibly be him as well.
0: Yeah, it's registered and titled to Daniel Aguilar Collins, but yeah, that's his address on Vine.

0: 204 to QEIC.
1: 204.
0: Is the original RP, is their phone number attached?
1: Yes, yes it is.
0: Understood.
1: 244.
0: Go ahead, 204. You haven't contacted the original RP or anyone else, have you?
2: No, I'm just trying to, locate where this car belonged.
0: Understood. You're going to give them a call.
2: 10-4. Go ahead.
3: Are you guys 10-4 with what you got over there, or would you want another officer?
2: If you want to head down this way and just 1074 the area, we got the drone up looking, but...
3: 3-2-10-4 from Eddie and 4th Street.

0: Go ahead, EC. I'm on scene.
1: I have the RP's address on CAD.
0: Understood. Thank you.
1: 247.

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1: Go ahead.
0: I am on the phone with the RP, but there is a small red tinted window vehicle driving the area. It just drove by me. It's going north. Should be coming out there on Eugene. Might be worth stopping.
2: Yeah, it was circling the area when I first got here as well.

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1: 310.
0: Be on Eugene Street. Just call it Eugene and Lamar. 8A Adams 781. 8A Adams 781.
2: 6-5-315 Adams.

0: 432-310.
1: Go ahead.
0: Are you 10-4? Do you want a second?
1: No, I'm going to be 10-4. It's not going to be related.
0: 32 is 10-4.

0: 65358.
1: Go ahead.
0: Daniel's texting mom. He says he's near the accident. He's going to come back and turn himself into you guys for conversation.
1: That would be great.
0: Last known description of clothing was given was all black. Black jeans, black hoodie, and black hair.
1: 10-4. Yeah, there's a black hoodie over here on the ground, but break 315-425 or 449. Did you hear that?
2: 2-10-9.
1: Yeah, just 1074 for a male approaching somewhere. He's texting mom saying he's close. He's going to turn himself in.
2: 10-4.
1: 204-475. 04, she's, I think, in regional. She may not be able to hear you. Do you recall what this male that she had in the ambulance was wearing? He was wearing blue jeans, white t-shirt, longer black hair. And no shoes, he was wearing white socks. Understood. Was it a tank top style t-shirt or? No, regular t-shirt, white t-shirt. Understood. Witness described one of them as a male wearing a white beater, and the other one was a male wearing more of an all darker clothes. She only saw two. 10-4, there's a white or a black hoodie over here, so. Yeah, I have the mail right here by the lake.
3: 462 is en route to you, 204.
1: 300, that one, 204. Fire over here. Do you need them over there? Yeah, send them over here. He's bleeding. Or engine company is heading that way. Go ahead.
0: Do anything else for mom?
1: Nope, just tell her thank you for her help.
0: 10-4 just confirmed. Did you guys make contact with him?
1: Yes, 204 has contact.
0: 10-4, breaking away.

0: 315-310. 310. When you guys get a chance, can we just confirm that they're the only two that were in the vehicle? And so we'll break the drone from searching to photographing.
1: 65315.
0: Go ahead, 65.
1: From info I got here, Daniel told mom him plus one friend. He watched the friend get taken by paramedics.
0: Go ahead. He is being very cooperative. He advised it's just him and his friend, no one else. 10-4. We'll start photographing the scene then.

0: CJT.
1: Four, six, six.
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0: Can we get next available 1046? It's going to be going to their lot at heavily damaged. Won't roll.
1: 310.

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1: Go ahead.
0: Kramer's is en route.
1: 10-4 Kramer's.

0: Ambulance 3, hemorrhage, alpha response, at 402, switch grass street. Ambulance 3, hemorrhage, alpha response, at 402, switch grass street.
1: Can you advise what time this call came out?
2: Two eighteen.
1: 10-4, thank you.

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1: 462.
0: Can you advise how long we have left in our 15-minute observation period?
1: It was restarted at 310.
0: Thank you, sir.

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1: 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What's the status of your patient up there?
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1: 10-4, thank you.
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1: Go ahead.
0: Does your subject have two phones?
1: Yes, 10-4.
0: 10-4. 7-5, just wondering what for the other subject.
1: Yes, it's the other one, the passenger.
0: Perfect. We'll stop looking then. Thanks.

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0: 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He's not going to be going anywhere for a little while.
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0: 10-4, I will wait with him.

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Carbon monoxide alarm at 3443 Weaver Street, number 103. 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Carbon monoxide alarm at 3443 Weaver Street, number 103.

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0: I'm having computer issues. Can you add me to call 171, show me en route to regional? Yes, I do mean 17. Thank you.
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1: What was the address again?
0: 20 Avenue.
1: Yeah, apologize. 8-4, it's static command. I'm not getting any of it.
0: Avenue.

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2: Change of plans for you, Billy. You are going to meet Jared out on Husker and Highway 11 on the east side of Highway 11. South side, you guys are going to shoulder that.

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1: Be out of the vehicle at the county's dirt part with Camp Augustine Road. It's parked back in the dirt here. It's Colorado. D. Edward D. David XX Ray. R. Robert 64. EDX. 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

0: 9018 Yessee, 1029-1060, Colorado, Nebraska. Lotta, DeBoy, Union, L. Lincoln, L. Lincoln, Ocean, T. Tom, T. Tom, A. Adam, Ryan, R. Robert, Y. Young, A. Adam, and Nora, initial A. Adam, Lotta, Ryan, A. Date of birth is 2003, April 22, 2003-0422.
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2: Ambulance 3, convulsion, Charlie responds, at Bedford Cottage, 3285 Woodridge Boulevard. Rescue 3 and Ambulance 3, convulsion, Charlie responds, at Bedford Cottage, 3285 Woodridge Boulevard.

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0: 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We're through with it. And we got everybody off disconnect 205 back in power.

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0: Mac, I don't know if it's worth putting them signs out. How do you think this is going to work?
1: It's just a light rain over here on Husker, but depends on how wet the dirt gets.
0: I'm worrying more about how wet the pavement gets, scraping it off.
1: You know more about it than I do, Billy.

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2: Just about out to the pit right now. 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
0: Yeah, sure. 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
2: Just put a lot more down pressure. You'll be all right.
0: That is an option.
3: Year 9, Billy. If it's that wet, have Jerry just dump it off the white line. If you don't want to put it right on the road, push it off.
0: Yeah, that's what we'll do. He's a professional at that.
3: And 4, that's why we send him to you.

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1: I'll be out with a suspicious vehicle north side of the baseball field in Wood River near 14th and Oak. Plate will be 8F Rank 3830. 8F 3830. Silver Nissan Altima.
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0: Give it a whirl.
1: 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Yeah, after this, it looks like it'll be past us by about 9:30, 10 o'clock.
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2: 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Wanted to make sure, like I said, we've got, I don't know if they're using the loader or not over there. Thanks, Claire.

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Breathing problem. Delta response. At 307, 20th Street East. Engine 2 and ambulance 2. Breathing problem. Delta response. At 307, 20th Street East.

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0: Sports 9 Jesse. Can you also change my zone to Southwest?
1: 856. Certain Broadwell around Ace. There's a brown Husky chasing cars. My RP that called it in advised he's going to be around Ace Hardware in a black F-150. He'll help you try and catch it if need be.
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1: Ten four. I've got a protection order to attempt first.
2: Yep.

Just says they also have a black larger dog running southbound area of Sycamore and Dodge, possibly slightly aggressive.

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0: Need an L number reference served red, 200 East Highway 34, apartment 9018. 1908. 18 will be assisting.
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1: How did you find?

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During potentially dangerous weather situations across the area, the alarm tones you just heard would be activated and immediately followed by information about the impending hazard. Your reception of the alarm tones and the radio broadcast may vary at times, even though you are using a quality receiver that is in good working order. This test is normally conducted each Wednesday morning around 11 a.m., but may occasionally be postponed until the next quiet weather day if there is an imminent threat of severe weather. This has been the National Weather Service in Hastings. We now return you to our regular programming. Now here is the hazardous weather outlook for south-central Nebraska and portions of north-central Kansas for today and tonight. A few scattered non-severe thunderstorms will be possible this morning to afternoon across the...

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9-0-8-2-0-4. 9-0-8-2-0-4. 9-0-8-2-0-4. 9-0-8-2-0-4. 9-0-8-2-0-4. 9-0-8-2-0-4. 9-0-8-2-0-4. 9-0-8-2-0-4. 9-0-8-2-0-4. 9-0-8-2-0-4. 9-0-8-2-0-4. 9-0-8-2-0-4. 9-0-8-2-0-4. 9-0-8-2-0-4. 9-0-8-2-0-4. 9-0-8-2-0-4. 9-0-8-2-0-4. 9-0-8-2-0-4. 9-0-8-2-0-4. 9-0-8-2-0-4. 9-0-8-2-0-4. 9-0-8-2-0-4. 9-0-8-2-0-4. 9-0-8-2-0-4. 9-0-8-2-0-4. 9-0-8-2-0-4. 9-0-8-2-0-4. 9-0-8-2-0-4. 9-0-8-2-0-4. 9

0: 9082. 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
1: Highway 30, public safety.
0: 10-19, is a female reference to sexual assault. Have an issue.
1: 10-4.
0: 11.
1: Would you like me to take that for you? If you want to. I'm indifferent. I will handle.

Ladder 4, and Ambulance 1. Sick person, Delta response. At 1920, 18th Street West. Ladder 4, and Ambulance 1. Sick person, Delta response. At 1920, 18th Street West.

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0: How close are you guys to the shop?
2: Like 5-10 minutes. 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
0: Where are you guys?
2: Highway 30.
0: Okay, what are we picking up there?
2: Was told there's barricades up on the pipe that we just patched.

0: it backed up by Highway 30 and where? 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
1: No, we sent somebody else to do those. You guys were just supposed to go out to 34, pick those up, and come right back. Head into the shop.
0: That's what we told Kelly about 5 minutes ago, that we were on our way back.
1: Well, you should be a lot closer then. I need somebody in the truck.
0: We'll see you in five.
1: And four.

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0: Four to base.
1: Go ahead.
0: 24R, south.
1: Thank you.

0: 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Thank you.
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0: Thank you.
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0: Thank you.

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1: 10-4.

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0: Check on deers by the Wasabi Bistro. 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I believe it's a 13-year-old female, white shirt, sweatpants, I believe sitting along the road.
1: Copy that from Walnut.
0: 1205.

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1: 12-11.

0: 2480. 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I'm still an open line. JC 436,
1: I can actually handle that for you, 480, if I'm closer from 5.2. 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You got it. 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

0: 481, Pearson.
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0: I was 1077. Was anybody matching that description for 48? I'm almost on scene. 49. 36 I can handle.
1: 10-4.

0: 31. Reference 3530, there is number 1 through 4. Do we have what 3 words possibly to get a better location?
1: No, I don't have anything. Trial's getting a little sassy as well. He won't even give me a last name or anything. Those are just the 2 different pings that I got, was 3526 and 3530.
0: Copy that. There's going to be 8 units between those 2 addresses. I'll start 3530 number 1, see if I get an answer.
1: Except for, I'll see if they'll tell me apartment number.

Ladder 4, and Ambulance 2. Transfer, Charlie responds. At Primrose Retirement Home, 3990 Capitol Avenue West. Ladder 4, and Ambulance 2. Transfer, Charlie responds. 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
0: I believe I just got a hold of a parent. 3526, 3526 is going to be number 2.
1: Copy that. I'm at number 4. I'll head to number 2 now. Thank you.
0: 10-4.

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0: 54 L Lincoln, 3210, Old Potash, northbound, reference. I hit.
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0: 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They don't know what to do.
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1: Understood. Thank you.
0: 1248.

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0: GIAC 608. Potash and Kaufman right in front of the Anderson Ford dealership. 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They need some help.
1: 10-4 Custer

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0: B-13th and 281, Nebraska, 14-Y-Young, 460. 14-Y-Young, 460.
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0: A little bit left in here. 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
1: 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When I'm done, we'll go to the corner of 130th and Wood River Road and dump it over that culvert I flagged a couple of years ago.
0: You bet.

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1: TD West.
0: C204 North Sears at the new AutoZone. There was an accident. One person that was involved took their child to the doctor because they were shook up and wanted them to be checked out. The other party is on scene there at the AutoZone waiting.
1: Copy that.
0: 1320.
1: And four.
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0: Capital and Webb. Capital and Webb. Westbound, I believe. 7, correction. 8, A Adam 7089 is a white Jeep Compass. I have a Chevy from Tom Cruise. Passing here, still westbound, Captain.
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1: Record check, Nebraska, Florida, female, last name, Solar, Sam, Ocean, L. Lincoln, E. Edward, R. Robert, first name, Nicole, and Nora, I had to see Charles Ocean, L. Lincoln, L. Lincoln, E. Edward, Minichel, and Mary. Date of birth, 10-29-90, October 29th, 1990. Half Florida, OLN if needed.
0: KC 318.
2: 318, go ahead.
0: Capital and Webb are going towards Walmart parking lot now. There's a white Jeep Compass with a machete on the top of the vehicle.
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0: Zero, just 10 to 8. 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My RP is stuck at the stop.
1: Are they following them for a reason?
2: The repos are off on Juliet 3-1. We're going to be working in front of 5693 South Plain.
3: Reference 62L, did we get a direction of where it was going?

0: 40318. Correction. 480, my RP is no longer following. She lost.
1: CIC 431, I am not sure. The camera is northbound. However, it's taking up the back plate.
2: Roger that.
3: Recloser Juliet 31 is off.
2: Four, thanks. 4 clear.

0: Aquarius Zero, just sent the name. 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

0: Jared, it might work best if you hang a right here and go up to the high school and turn around and then follow that kind of wide corner there, just on that corner, then we'll just dump the whole thing there.
1: On the east corner?
0: It's on the southwest corner. You'll see when you get up there how it's kind of a turning corner. 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
1: Yep, gotcha.

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0: 1077 with that vehicle. In close call 60.

0: Pretty much right where that culvert marker's at. 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
1: Well, you better hurry up. That rain's coming for you. It's downpouring out here.
2: Sunny and 70 over here.
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1: 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I'm almost on scene for 63. I can handle it alone. The other two can stay tonight.
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1: 41.
0: Briggs check, white female Nebraska, first of Amanda, last name Van Kirk, last name B Victor, A Adam, and Nora, K King, I Ida, R Robert, K King, first of Amanda, common spelling, date of birth, 12/29/89, December 29th, 1989.
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1: Which way is it going?
0: The device is southbound and it picked up the back plate.
1: Head for it.
2: 434 is head for it.
3: They are going to go ahead and take that mattress to the dump.
2: Appreciate it.
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1: 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I'll be advised, yes, leave within 10 minutes. 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
0: Six 51.
1: I have a parking problem, 1606 North Cleburne. RP advised there's a F-250 parked in front of his driveway and he's unable to leave. He has to leave within 10 minutes.
0: Understood. 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

0: 431, Jesse. With one female, 1015 in Round Hall County.
1: 1427.
0: My starting mileage will be 5167. 5167.
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0: 481, Jesse.
1: I'm going to be out on Old Potash just west of Webb with 14C Charles D. David 89 on a gray Ford Focus. Unknown what the problem is.
2: Fourteen 29.

0: CIC 481. 1022 481. CIC 436. 436. Have a accident, alien Deers, happened on Deers right between Pizza Hut and Smoker's Henley.
1: 10-4.
0: Fourteen thirty.

0: 484 Jesse. Reference 69, do you have a link for the location at the hotel?
1: No, it just came in with that address. I put the what three words on it. I tried calling it back and nothing. There was no answer. Just voicemail of that address.
0: Understood. I'm not able to click on the link for the what three words.
1: To the call comments, a Shin record audio.
0: Got it.
1: 1433.

0: 481-436. Where you at?
1: Potash and Quad.
0: Copy. I'm Old Lincoln and Correction Waldo and Clarence.
1: Last one near the rotten egg.
0: Ding, ding.

0: no warranty fee. It's just related to a different L number that I was following up on to be Terry Sattler.
1: 10-4, 1441.

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1: 484.
0: Can you check with Hope Harbor to see if they have room for a female?

0: 608 GIEC on admin. 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
1: Ah. 1448.

0: Yeah, I see 484.
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0: They advise she won't be able to check in until 6:30.
1: Four eight four JC record check happen. Record check, Nebraska Black male. Last name, E. George R. Robert, E. Edward and Nora. First name, F. Frank R. Robert, E. Edward, D. David, E. Edward R. Robert, I. Addis, E. Charles, K. King. Date of birth, 11-9 of 2000, November 9th, 2000.
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2: Yep.
0: 1510 North Sierra, Sam's Club, property damage accident. Black VW SUV and a Burgundy Jeep Grand Cherokee, aisle 7. Caller was requesting an officer to assist with exchange of info.
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1: S 10-4, been route to 1112 West 5th Street. In contact with Jade, reference a possible domestic going on.

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0: 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I'll head to, where are you at?
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0: 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Just four kittens and a tractor tire in the parking lot.
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0: Anybody here at 10th and Walnut? Breaking from here and attempting to contact the Chevy southbound on Walnut from 10th. Looks like it's going to be turning east, direction west on 8th.
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0: Roger that from the jail.
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0: Could you attach plate 8G George 478G47 to be a blue Dodge minivan also?
1: Go ahead, also.
0: Second plate will be a Nevada plate. Nevada says it's a UFC plate. It's Henry W. Williams 6146, HW6146, black Toyota Camry.
1: 1521.

0: 431 JT Edmund, Record 6, Nebraska, Nevada, Hispanic male.
1: Go ahead.
0: Hispanic male, gonna have two last names. First last name, Hurtado. H. Henry, U. Union, R. Robert, D. Tom, A. Adam, D. David, O. Ocean. Second last name, Rodriguez. Common spelling, R. Robert, O. Ocean, D. David, R. Robert, I. Ida, G. George, E. Union, E. Edward, D. Zebra. First name is going to be Diego. D. David, I. Ida, E. Edward, G. George, O. Ocean. Date of birth will be 2002, 7-3-2002. Repeating 7-3-2002. Have Nevada driver's license number if needed.

0: 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Could I get the next available record to my location for a red Dodge Dakota? 10-4.
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2: Go ahead.
1: Reference that mail, mail wants valid.
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0: 31 GIC, admin, record second about the panic team. Gonna have a Nebraska Hispanic female, last name Escalera, the Edward is Sam, Charles A. Adam, and Lincoln E. Robert A. Adam, first name Leticia. Date of birth will be 1966, 8-10, 1966, repeating 8-10, 1966, have Olin available if needed.
1: Roger,
0: Olin.
1: Go ahead with Olin.
0: Olin is going to be H. Henry, 125-65277, repeating H. 125-65277.

0: JC 609. Go ahead. Thank you. Can you also advise them that they may have to winch it out or pull it from the back? Four, I'll call them back.
1: JIC 431.
2: Go ahead, EC.
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1: Confirming the first plate you gave me, 8G George 478.
2: I don't remember. I've already left.
1: 10-4. 1528.
2: Was that the van? 9-5? Yes, should be the van. Okay, I got her out here at the exit. I'll snag it for you. Well, you're doing it for yourself. You didn't do very well. Four, three, one, do you think?
1: 431.
2: Confirming the plate, AG George 47. AG George 47 should come back to a light blue Dodge Grand Caravan.

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0: 1B Boy 7 G George L Lincoln 22 X X Ray 2 W William S Sam 635780. Should return to a Dodge Dakota red.
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0: One jet be registered. Record 6, Phantom Hill, Nebraska, on Advent. Phantom Hill, Nebraska, first to Brian, last name, two last names, first to last, there you are. A. Adam, a Robert E. Edwards, you Victor. A. Adam, a Lincoln Ocean, second of last, Garcia, common spelling, first name, Brian, common spelling. Middle initial A. Adam, date of birth 11/5/04, November 5th, 2004.
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3 and Ambulance 3. Transfer, Charlie response. At Good Samaritan Skill Care, 2912 Good Samaritan Place. 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
1: Highway 34 and 281.
0: Quality and 7838 South Highway 281, 7838 South 281. RP would like to make a report on a theft that happened back on July 1st. He had some headphones stolen out of his room and has been trying to make contact with management to get this resolved, and they are not giving him anything. He will be parked in a black Honda Ridgeline by the awning of the front door.
1: Ten four.
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2: Mail. 9082. 1039 to 60 South Dakota Mail. Last name A. Adams, C. David, A. Adams, M. Mary, Y. Young, A. Adams, and Nora. First name C. Victor, I. Ida, Tom, A. Adams, Awaken, I. Ida, Y. Young, middle initial, M. Mary, date of birth. 02-14-1985, February 14, 1985, OON is 0090-3915.

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0: 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At 2104 Ebony Lane.
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4: It'll be a Nebraska white male, Alan Davis, last name D. David, A. Adam, B. Victor, I. Ida, S. Sam, first name Alan, A. Adam, L. Lincoln, M. Lincoln, E. Edward, N. Nora, date of birth, 1977-0920, 1977-0920, O. N. if needed.

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0: 804 North Boggs, 804 North Boggs in the back parking lot. Remove subject, white female, soliciting signatures. Maintenance have asked this person to be removed. No weapons.
1: 5-4, 10-4. 5-2, 10-4.
0: 1821.

0: 469 GSC, we're circling Edmond, Nebraska, North Dakota, Santa Clara.
1: 469.
0: Same. L Lincoln, U Union, G Georgia Ocean, first Daniel, G Dave Adam, Nora Ida, E Edward Lincoln, middle name Christopher, common spelling, date of birth, going to be 1995, 530, 1995, May 30th.
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0: Georgia Ocean, first name is Jesse. J. John, E. Edward, SAM, SAM, E. Edward. Date of birth, 1954, 11-27, 1954, November 27.

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1: Good.
0: Reference your mail. His returns suspended out of North Dakota.
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1: Go ahead.
0: Last name Davis. D. David, A. Adam. D. Victor, I. Adam. Sam. 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T. Tom, E. Edward, R. Robert, E. Edward, S. Sam, A. Adam. Birth 1993, 614. 614-93.

0: 469, do you see a touch plate on admin?
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0: Nebraska, 8G George 180, 8G 180. Should be a black 180.

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1: Good day, Lincoln Casino. Let me advise that there's a dog lost in a vehicle. It's a black Hyundai Santa Fe. License plate 141 C. David B. Victor between 2 and 3 C.
0: 10-4. I'll be in route.

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0: I'll be out at LEC on a theft report. Citizen just walked in.

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East Army, motorist assist, Webb and Highway 30, Webb and 30. I'm going to be out with Nebraska plate 30F574, 30F574.

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0: 8033 West Halling Road, TA truck stop. 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He is in a green semi parked south of the gas station. He's in an accident with a white pickup, which is currently parked behind his semi. He does need a deputy's assistance in exchanging information and is advising that the driver of the pickup is wanting money for damages right now.
1: Deborah.
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0: Nineteen zero two.